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In quick, aoyak. In timis, aso kitlaya. 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Ninok lamati. Nigmati. Nik, ilamik. Nitlakopoya. In. Yowal nepantli, intlimisli, nichok, nignotlamati, nigmati, nehua toshti, nehua temetzli, nehua yowal nepantli.

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Senga kiawa. In quick aoyak. In timis. Aso kitlaya. Don't you miss? In chok. Ninok lamat. Nigmati. Nik ilamik. Nitlapokoya. In yowal nepant. Intimis. Nichok. Nik notlamati. Nigmati. Nehuan. Tost. Nehuan metzli. Nehuan. 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

Lights flicker and time stops whenever we're around one another, lost in a dreamlike state. Her ratchet touch, tracksuit bottoms undone, hoodies held high. Movement under the covers. Feels so good, I swear I could fly.

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I see them stuck, decaying matter from her limbs to the reclining chair, days reoccurring from light to dark. 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

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Texas license plate, lasso. 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

0: I love you, but I love the Lord. More than I love any physical being. I think that's wonderful. But then why can't you bring that same feeling home?
1: I really wish that I could do that.
2: No, I never did it. That was atypical.
0: What makes you think you can do it?
3: I also forgot that.
1: Well, he said, a man's fellows will be they of his own household.
0: Well, I hardly believe that your own father or mother or brother or sister would be your enemy.
1: You're gonna call him a liar?
0: No, I'm not calling him a liar.
1: Well, I can do all things through the Lord.
0: He can't do it. You saw the way we lived and what we did. Do you believe?
1: I really don't think so.
2: Let's see, I've lost track.
1: Any physical being.
0: I think that's wonderful.
1: Well, he said, I love you, but I love the Lord. Or that I love any physical being.
0: I think that's wonderful.
1: Well, he's sinning.

0: 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Look out! Here we go!
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Believe in a man, Rasta Shock. This one is a walking razor. We love the vibe, it's dangerous, very dangerous. Rasta Shock, a stepping razor. People love your style, you're dangerous. 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
0: With Winchester, we call them jester. 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
1: this dance or music.
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1: 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Sheng Peng Sound System. 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
1: 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Arise my people.
2: Remember how far me I come from. 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
2: While
1: im Rastershock.
2: Never live long. The road rough, but we still have each other long. Endurance, so that are the resolution. And my time, so this is a evolution. Me tell the inner city, use them for

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0: with both hands and at the top of my voice, waving my palms like a flag. This rather infers a sense of being heard at any cost. This infers bad art for the sake of fame. This infers somewhat the stage play and the fake. And they continue now in painting, music, sculpture, novel, the mass. Both the actual mass and the artistic mass are always far behind. Practicing safety not only in the material and economic life, but in the life of the so-called soul. If you wear a straw hat in December, you are dead. If you write a poem that escapes the mass hypnosis of the 19th century slick self-poesy, they think that you write badly because you do not sound right.
1: They want to hear what they have always heard.
2: But they forget that it takes 5 or 6 people in every century to push the thing ahead out of standards.